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I get angry, baby, believe me. I can love you just like that.

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2: 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I'm Carlos Manassa. This week I have a very special guest, my son Guy Manassa, in a special back-to-back recorded last July 11th. We played together at the Sunset event for Associação A2000 in Régua, north of Portugal, by the Douro River. An amazing sunset, amazing location. It was a great sunset, a great back-to-back. We're going from tech house to some classic tracks. 1 hour for episode 436. I'm Carlos Manassa. This is a back-to-back with Guy Manassa last July 11th.

the funk junkies. Fuck the funk junkies. Fuck the funk junkies. Fuck the funk junkies. Fuck the funk junkies. Fuck the funk junkies. Fuck.

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me. 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
1: Welcome to the bar.

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1: Made me go wild. Made me go wild. There was nothing in the world making me smile.